your cigarette break. 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It's meeting the man of my dreams and then meeting his beautiful wife. And isn't it ironic?

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You must be great girlfriends, gossiping, and chicks hate on Kobe cause he ain't with them. 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

0: the smile on your face. 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It will soon pass, whatever it is. 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I'm not worried.
1: 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Sabemos cómo se juega.

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1: This has got to be the saddest day of my life. I called you here today for a bit of bad news. I won't be able to see you anymore because of my obligations and the ties that you have. We've been meeting here every day, and since this is our last day together, I want to hold you. When you turn and walk away, don't look back. I want to remember you just like this. Let's just kiss.

that mama, she got it sticking in the cameraman. Look at her, so. And he's up there. What's that?